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1: It's your man TJ Smooth hanging with you, and you may have heard me brag about this dude a lot. And you know why? 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He is definitely one of the rising superstars right now. 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

yeah. 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It's your man TJ Smooth, and I just seen Six Flags Great Adventure announced a new coaster coming in 2027. 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

That 5-night all-inclusive trip for two to Jamaica can still be yours. 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

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But first, here's brand new Bella Kay. I love it, I love it, I love it on BLI.

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Jermaine TJ Smooth, and a lot of people are comparing her to Adele and Lana Del Rey, but I believe you could add a little Amy Winehouse to her as well. 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

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You still have time to win that VIP trip to New York City to see Harry Styles live in concert. 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
1: It's your man TJ Smooth, and that is my time. As always, thank you so much for letting me hang out with you. And don't worry, we'll be back together again very, very soon. In the meantime, I'm going to leave you off with some brand new music from Miss Olivia Dean. You know we love her here at BLI. This is called A Couple Minutes. Enjoy. Have a good night. Peace.

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4: 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That's your BLI community calendar. 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

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Good morning. It is smooth sailing this morning. The LIE is looking good. Northern and Southern State are all clear. 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I'm Alexa, and that's your 106.1, BLI, Brown, Deep and Fat Jog, Long Island traffic.

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2: All right, let's get going as we kick off the morning. Smoking Lisa now, Facebook video messaging me.
3: She does that all the time.
2: She'll miss a minute, does she?
3: No, she don't.
2: Hi, Lisa. Thanks for tuning in via Facebook Messenger. We got a lot to get to this morning. How are you,
3: Allie? Yeah, we do. I'm doing so good, Syke. How are you?
2: Great. Pick your ticket back at 8 o'clock. We got a nice little lineup here. A little preview for you. Ed Sheeran, Kidz Bop, Charlie XCX, Sienna Spyro.
3: Wow, that was the whole thing.
2: Yeah, it's the whole lineup. I'm just giving it all away.
3: I know.
2: Come get your goods. Plus,
3: yes,
2: Allie, our daily disaster on the way in just a second. This one's a fun one. Weddings, they're not built for everybody. Some people are just not meant to be at a person's wedding.
3: Okay.
2: And they wind up ruining it for the bride and groom.
3: Hmm.
2: Why Janine says she might cancel the whole wedding altogether.
3: Well, I mean, that's not necessary.
2: A little dramatic. But we'll get to the daily disaster coming up right after Olivia Dean on Syke and Ali Ali in the Morning.
4: I could

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2: It's all brought to you by College Hunks Hauling Junk and College Hunks Moving. We're talking wedding invitations.
3: Yes, we are.
2: And Janine on the line with a coworker making things really awkward for you, Janine, because you didn't invite her. What's going on?
4: So my fiance and I are getting married in October, and because weddings are so expensive, we had to keep the guest list pretty small.
3: Okay.
4: I invited four people from work because they're actual friends.
3: Okay.
4: We hang out outside the office. We
3: meet
4: each other's families. You know, they're people I genuinely want there.
3: Yeah. Right. You don't mind paying for their plate because you like them.
4: Right. Exactly. So there's another woman that I work with that I get along with, and we, you know, we joke around, we eat lunch together sometimes, but we've never hung out outside of work.
2: Okay.
4: So I didn't invite her.
3: Right. Makes sense.
4: Well, of course, somehow she found out and that everyone else was invited. So she came right up to my desk and she said, "So, I guess my invitation got lost in the mail."
3: Oh, ew. That's awkward. I can't believe she actually confronted it.
2: Awkward. Was she kidding or?
4: Well, I thought she was kidding. I laughed because I thought she was kidding.
3: Right.
4: She was not. No.
2: Some people are awkward.
4: Kidding.
2: Some people are awkward like that. Some people, like, I'm at the point in my life where if you don't invite me to your wedding, I'm okay.
3: But you know what's like? I feel like you would get off a little bit on confronting someone.
2: That I wasn't invited to their wedding?
3: I feel like you would just to stir the pot.
2: I don't know. I have never been. I'm quite the wedding guest, so nobody's never not invited me to their wedding. All right, so she wasn't kidding. What happened after that?
4: Right. So when I realized she wasn't kidding, I explained we were keeping the wedding small, and she looked at me and said, "Wow, thanks for letting me know where I stand."
2: No, this girl's got some cojones.
3: Yeah, she does.
4: For sure. So since then, she's barely spoken to me.
2: Mm-hmm.
4: She skips lunch if I'm there.
2: Yeah.
4: Like, she's cold in meetings. It's become like really uncomfortable.
2: Well, I gotta ask though, did you ever find out who spilled the beans? Like, because that person should be uninvited to your wedding.
3: No.
2: Because that's an unwritten rule of weddings. When you're invited to a wedding, you don't go around bragging that were invited to.
3: Maybe it wasn't a brag. Maybe they just assumed she was invited.
2: What's the age old rule?
3: I know.
4: I didn't even try to figure it out because our office is so small.
2: Gotcha.
4: I just, you know, I was just like, well, I guess this was inevitable.
2: What are your friends? What are your friends telling you to do?
4: Oh, so they're telling me, like, I should just invite her to keep the peace.
2: Yeah.
3: No.
4: And I'm like, oh, I don't know. And they're like, no, listen, she's famous for giving amazing gifts. Like, she always buys the most expensive thing on the registry.
2: Oh.
4: Or she gives a huge check.
2: Uh-huh.
4: So,
2: RSVP.
4: Oh, go ahead.
2: Sorry. When is your deadline to have people accept her? I mean, you're getting married in October. It's got to be like now, I would think, right?
4: Yeah, so it's coming up next month.
3: Okay.
4: So if I'm going to invite her, I have to do it soon.
2: Soon,
4: like, really soon.
3: Let me tell you, it's not worth it. Don't invite her. Because you already made your decision. She already knows you didn't invite her. So going back on it now, like, A, she's going to know you just didn't want her there. And B, like, she's been acting like a little bee to the itch. You know what I'm saying?
2: I got to be honest with you. And I was of that opinion until I heard she gives good wedding gifts.
3: Oh, psych.
2: But the question is, do you think if you invited her, she would accept now? Is she that kind of person that she'd be like, oh, my God, thank you so much. We're friends again. Or do you think she would hold the line and be like, no way.
4: I'm really not sure. Part of me, because I was so surprised she reacted the way she did.
3: Yeah.
4: Like, when she just, like, confronted me. So I don't know. I'm not sure if it's like worth the gamble. I should, like, is one extra plate worth it?
3: Just like you said before, weddings are very expensive. Just because you're going to come in with, like, what, an air fryer or something?
2: Hey.
3: Guess what? I'll toss you $100. Go buy yourself an air
2: Janine,
3: fryer.
2: Janine, how often do you listen to our show? Often, I would assume, right? Every morning?
4: Yes.
2: Yeah, some would say we're like members of their family, right?
4: Some would say. Yes.
2: Yeah. Why didn't we get an invite to your wedding?
4: Well, you know, it's a small wedding.
2: Yeah.
3: It's funny, we have been invited to weddings before.
2: We have, and we've gone.
3: Yeah.
2: We don't take invitations lightly.
3: I cried at a listener's wedding, and I hadn't met her until that day.
2: People were very genuinely confused as to why we were there.
3: And they're like, who are these people?
2: How do you know the couple? They listen to us every morning on the radio. All right, you guys a married couple? No, we're just coworkers. All right, Janine, we're going to open up the phones at 631-301-1061 with Long Island's opinion as to what to do. Do you invite the woman that found out she wasn't invited to your wedding to keep the peace, or do you just hold on and say, screw it, I'm not inviting her? A decision has been made. No. Thank you for the call, Janine, and congratulations. Enjoy your wedding either way, okay?
4: Oh, thank you. Thank you, guys.
2: You're very welcome. Crystal hit us up while we were talking to Janine and says, oh, my God, been through this before. Do not invite her because you might wind up making the same mistake I did in this similar situation. Slapped me in the face. I should never have invited this woman. We'll get to Crystal's message plus more. Your calls at 631-301-1061. Our daily disaster rolls on.
3: 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Let's take a look. Northern and Southern State are all good to go. The Meadowbrook's looking good. Wantagh is all clear. Seaford Oyster Bay looks good. And Sunrise is looking good too. The only thing you're really seeing over there is the usual buildup eastbound right over the Shinnecock Canal. Other than that, everything is good to go this morning. I'm Alexa, and that's your 106.1 VLI Brown Jeep and Patchogue Long Island traffic.
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2: So Janine hit us up. She's got a wedding coming up in October. Got to decide on the RSVP 100% cutoff because somebody in her office found out that that person was not invited, that she wasn't invited. And then she brought it to her and said, oh, I guess my invitation got lost.
3: Right.
2: Janine thought she was kidding. She wasn't. She was very upset.
3: I'm surprised she said anything at all.
2: So now Janine's like, well, do I invite her? Because this is awkward. And she said she just made everything awkward since she found out she wasn't invited.
3: Yeah, because now she's being a little
2: She feels like, I'm left out. Everybody else got invited. Why didn't I? Grow up. That's what I say.
3: Passive aggressive.
2: I want to get to one of our comments here. Apparently, this has happened before, and one of our listeners says, do not do it. I made that mistake of inviting somebody that gave me grief for not being invited. It was a big slap in my face when push came to shove. We'll get to that in just a second. But Christine, you say do not invite her, right?
4: Stick to your guns or else you're going to have a pissy guest at your wedding.
2: Nobody wants a pissy guest.
3: No, not at all.
4: At their wedding. She's still going to be fussy regardless because now she already knows it's a B-list invite.
3: Yeah. And right. And my thing is, you got to own your decision. You know what I mean? You already decided on this a while ago. You can't just invite her now.
4: Exactly. If you didn't know her then, now you know her because you see how her actions are. Mm-hmm. So, nope.
2: But the rumor is she gives good gifts.
3: Doesn't matter.
4: No thanks.
2: Okay, no thanks.
3: I'd rather have a gift from someone I actually like.
2: I don't know. John over on line three, you seem to agree. I mean, she gives good gifts, right? Maybe worth the invite.
5: you know, you got a point. You know, you start thinking. I mean, I hate to say it, but, you know, I might change because of that. But that sounds terrible, though, no?
2: I mean, let's face facts, John. We get married to make money, don't we?
3: Yeah.
5: That's true. Yeah.
3: Isn't this something that we knew about her from the beginning, though, that she was a good gift giver?
2: Oh, I don't know. I mean, if you've never had a wedding and I don't know. I mean, maybe that's not something people talk about.
3: Yeah, but I guess.
2: Got a message over here on Insta that says, don't do it. Don't invite her. Did this. Same thing happened to me. Somebody gave me grief for not being invited. Mm-hmm. I invited them by themselves thinking, you know what? I'll invite them by themselves with no guests. They just won't show up. At least this way they can say they got the invite.
3: Still came.
2: The person did come and they brought a guest.
3: It's like, come on, you can't have it every single way. Any single willy way.
2: That's ballsy. You get invited without a guest, and you're a B-list invite, and then you get invited without a guest, and you still show
3: up with a
2: guest.
3: Just don't invite the person. They already made their bed.
2: I know, but she's a good gift giver, and you can
3: get it.
2: $400.
3: It doesn't matter. You're going to get gifts from other people that will actually matter more to you anyway, so who cares?
2: Yeah, a gift is a gift.
3: No, it's fine. And she's being so rude.
2: Especially if it comes in cash form.
3: No.
2: That's our Daily Disaster. We do weekdays 6:05 and 8:05 here on Syke and Alley Alley in the Morning. Coming up, a story from CBS says a Pennsylvania delivery man stole $17,000 worth of Little Debbie snack cakes.
3: Honestly, I understand.
2: From his own delivery route.
3: I get it. I do.
2: He then sold the snacks from his truck at a flea market. This guy's brilliant until he got caught.
3: Right. He got arrested, I'm sure.
2: So reading this whole story, he got arrested. Okay. It has me very hungry this morning. Mm-hmm. And it got us, you and I, to thinking, what are the best snack cakes of all time?
3: So many good snack cakes.
2: I mean, Little Debbie puts out some bangers. Entenmann's, Hostess. Yeah.
3: Drake's.
2: Oh, Drake's. 631-301-1061. The five best snack cakes of all time. One of these I'm not very a very big fan of, and I'll explain the reasons as to why if and when somebody guesses. Drive time

0: Alex Warren. Fever Dream. It's 106.1 BLI, Long Island's number one for all the hits. Psych and Alley Alley in the morning. Getting ready to play Drive Time 5. We were just talking about that Pennsylvania pastry delivery man who wound up stealing $17,000 worth of Little Debbie snack cakes from his own delivery route so he could sell them from the back of his car at a flea market.
1: Honestly, though, I mean, he probably made a lot of money.
0: 17 grand worth of Little Debbie snack cakes. That's a lot of snack cakes.
1: It is. You could probably sell it for $5 a pop.
0: Probably made bank, but then he got arrested and, you know, it all went downhill from there. But it's got us thinking, what are the best snack cakes of all time? You got to be specific. Don't just give me the brand like we were talking before, like Entenmann's, Hostess.
1: Right.
0: Drake's.
1: Got to give us something specific, yes.
0: One of these on here, I think, is the most disgusting thing you could do to a snack cake.
1: I don't.
0: It's number two right there, Allie.
1: I see number two, the main ingredient in number two is something I don't eat.
0: Yeah, all right. 631-301-1061, Drive Time 5 coming up next.
2: Here, 106.1, a BLI, Brown's Jeep and Patchogue, Long Island traffic. So far, everything is looking good this morning. Northern and Southern State are good to go. Meadowbrook, Wantagh, all clear. The Sac-to-Coast Coast is looking good, and so is Sunrise. The only thing you're seeing over on Sunrise is that usual buildup eastbound over the Shinnecock Canal. But other than that, it's smooth sailing this morning. I'm Alexa, and that's your 106.1, a BLI, Brown's Jeep and Patchogue, Long Island traffic.
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0: 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Long Island's number one for all the hits. And the home of Syke and Ally Ally in the morning.
3: Put your hands together.
0: Here's today's list.
4: The five best snack cakes of all time.
2: Mm-hmm.
4: And you know what we're talking about? That section of the food store?
2: Oh, yeah.
4: That has all the little pastry snacks, cake
2: yes.
4: snacks and whatnot. It's usually
2: best
4: right
2: section.
4: Where the Entenmann section is, where they got the end of the aisle.
2: Yes,
4: just
2: yeah. On the end cap,
4: full of
2: yeah.
4: tastiness. 631-301-1061. This story of the guy out in Pennsylvania who stole $17,000 worth of Little Debbie pastry snack cakes and then sold them out of the back of his truck at a flea market. Has us hungry for some snack cakes.
2: Yeah, I guess so.
4: If you want to take a guess, again, 631-301-1061. You got one?
5: The yodels.
4: Yodels.
2: Oh, yodels.
4: Please hold.
2: Yes.
4: Now, a lot of people get yodels confused with...
2: She said yodels.
4: I know.
2: You gotta go with yodel. You gotta go with what okay, she said. You can't go with what she you think she said.
4: So sorry, I was gonna try and give it to you, but Allie says
2: no,
4: absolutely
2: listen,
4: not. This, get this lady off the line,
2: that's
4: she says.
2: That's not what I said.
4: She said she's wrong.
2: That's not what I said.
4: Get her off the line.
2: That's not what I said.
4: No, sorry. Yodels did not make the cut.
5: Oh, okay.
4: All right, I'm sorry for Allie.
2: That's not what I said.
4: She's on one this morning.
2: I was trying to play fair to everybody.
4: You have a lovely day, okay?
5: Yeah, you too.
4: I think she was crying, Allie.
2: No, she wasn't.
4: 631-301-1061. One of these was discontinued at one point, and people were outraged. And some would say, Allie, when they came back, they weren't the same. Kind of like the Friendly's watermelon roll.
2: Oh, my God. Let's not speak of
4: what
2: it.
4: What a travesty of
2: yeah,
4: dessert.
2: Yeah, I don't want to speak about that one.
4: Hey, BLI.

0: Morning, you got a guess?
1: Sure, the Hostess chocolate cupcakes.
0: Yeah, the Hostess chocolate cupcakes.
2: Those are so good. With like a little swirly do on top.
0: Like if I was going to pick a mascot or a picture of a snack cake to be representative of snack cakes worldwide, I think it would be that cupcake.
2: You know what was so delicious?
0: That should be an emoji.
2: That should be an emoji. Last year when Wicked came out, the Wicked Part 2, they made green and pink versions of those cupcakes.
0: Yeah, I'm sure that looked good on the way out. But no, those chocolate cupcakes with the chocolate frosting, they got the cream filling, and then the little doodle up on top of the cream.
2: Yeah, the little swirly do.
0: So good. Yeah. They should just sell, you know how everybody likes the top of a muffin more so than the bottom?
2: Oh, yeah.
0: They should just sell, instead of muffin tops, cupcake tops.
2: Oh,
0: and just sell those little,
2: now we're working
0: those little
2: here.
0: Sleeves of frosting and, and swirl.
2: Okay.
0: All right, more of your guesses coming up. 631-301-1061, the five best snack cakes of all time. One of these on here we're talking about was discontinued. One of these was never discontinued, but it should have been because it's one of the grossest things anybody could ever eat. And yet, one of the five best. Go figure. More of your guesses coming up with Drive Time 5.

0: 96.1 VLI Long Island's number one for all the hits. Psych and Allie in the morning playing Drive Time 5, the five best snack cakes of all time.
1: That's right.
0: There was a Pennsylvania delivery man who stole $17,000 worth of Little Debbie snack cakes and then sold them out of the back of his trunk. It's a lot of snack cakes.
1: It is. How do you even get that in his car?
0: Yeah, where do you put those?
1: Right.
0: Has us talking about the five best snack cakes of all time. The Hostess chocolate cupcakes, already off the list.
1: Yum.
0: And I'm serious when I say that should be an emoji.
1: Yeah, it is. Those are delish.
0: When I think of a cupcake, I think of that one.
1: Mm-hmm.
0: It's perfect. Four left, though. 631-301-1061 to take a guess. You got one?
2: Devil dogs.
0: Oh, devil dogs.
1: Devil dogs are good.
0: Didn't make the list.
1: No, but you know what? I think if I'm going a devil dog or like a yodel,
0: yeah,
1: I prefer the yodel because it's got that extra shell of chocolate, you know?
0: Anytime you can add a shell of chocolate on something that's already chocolate.
1: Oh, yeah.
0: You've won in my book. BLI, you got one?
3: The oatmeal cream pies, Little
0: Debbie.
3: Yeah,
0: Debbie. the oatmeal cream pies.
1: I don't like anything with oatmeal. Like the oatmeal raisin cookies, I don't like.
0: Well, the raisin ruins it.
1: Yeah, I guess.
0: Chocolate chip oatmeal ain't bad.
1: No, see, that to me, again, you think you're biting into just a plain chocolate chip cookie and you're not. And then that's like a lie.
0: But yeah, the oatmeal raisin cream pie oatmeal cream pie is on there at number two.
1: Doesn't do it for me.
0: Final guess here. What you got?
3: Twinkies.
0: Yeah. The undisputed icon, though. I will say, hot take, overrated.
1: Listen, it does the job. It gets the job done. Like, if you're in the mood for a little puff pastry, a little something like that, you can reach for a Twinkie.
0: Here's my problem with the Twinkie, though. It's for basic, boring people. It's a vanilla cake with vanilla icing inside or frosting inside.
1: There's nothing wrong with that. Sometimes that's all you need.
0: They don't balance each other.
1: Yes, they do.
0: No.
1: I like it.
0: It seems to be fighting. You need something that can
1: blend together.
0: How are
1: they fighting? It's vanilla and vanilla.
0: Exactly. One's trying to establish the dominance of vanilla flavor. You need a little chocolate and vanilla to kind of get together in between the sheets, mix it up, turn the lights down low, put on some Barry White.
1: Well, that's the thing. Like, I don't like vanilla cake with chocolate icing. It's got to be chocolate cake and vanilla icing or no dice.
0: Interesting. All right. Good job. Yeah, Twinkies off the list. Let's go through this here. The five best snack cakes of all time. The Hostess Twinkies, the Little Debbie Oatmeal Cream Pies, the Hostess Cupcakes. How about the Ding Dong?
1: Oh, I love a Ding Dong.
0: It's chocolate with chocolate. Pretty simple and classic.
1: Yeah.
0: I know where your head's going.
1: Love a Ding Dong.
0: The Little Debbie Swiss Cake Roll. That's the one that's rolled around in the cream filling and then coated in chocolate. It's any of these are so good, with the exception of the cream pie, fantastic from the refrigerator.
1: Yeah.
0: Anytime you can harden up that little shell of chocolate and get a nice little bite to your snack cake.
1: This wasn't on the list, but you know Entenmann's, the devil's food cake with the marshmallow icing?
0: Yeah, that's a good one.
1: That's one of my favorites.
0: Yeah, Funny Bones are also good. How about the Little Debbie Nutty Bars? Not really a snack cake.
1: Yeah, no, that's not.
0: They were like the chocolate peanut buttery wafer cakes. Oh, yeah. So good.
1: Don't do it for me.
0: That's your Drive Time 5 list for today. We do it every single weekday right around 6:30 here on Psych and Allie Allie in the morning. Coming up, Allie Allie with what we need to know. What you got?
1: More and more people are sending feet pics, but it's not for what you think, though. And you know what? I even think later today I might send some of these pics too.
0: Please do not send them to me. I'm good, thanks. All right, we'll get to that right after a little TBT.
1: Ooh.
0: How about a little Gwen Stefani?
1: Okay.
0: Sweet Escape, Psych and Allie Allie in the morning. It's 106.1 BLI, Long Island's number one for all the hits.

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4: And it's all brought to you by College Hunks Hauling Junk and College Hunks Moving. So, a lot of people going to be sending out their feed pics, but it's not for the reason that you might think. All right, so we will get to that in just a second or two. But first, I want to get to this. DoorDash is going to be raising prices. And by the way, they're saying they're being truthful and being, they're telling everyone what's up. They're going to be charging you for long distance delivery. Anything over 10 miles will get an additional charge.
5: One, I thought they did that already.
4: All the prices are going up.
5: But I just thought so they do it already. They're just making it more expensive to do the long distance delivery.
4: I guess they're saying we're being accountable and we're letting you know that you're getting a charge.
5: Yeah, I already thought that they did charge extra for long distance. What I did see about DoorDash in the news is that they are going to start doing drone delivery.
4: Oh, that I didn't see.
5: I don't know how soon it'll be here.
4: Yeah.
5: And if they're testing it out or if it's ready to go, but that is something coming to the forefront is going to be DoorDash drones.
4: Interesting. All right. I guess we'll see how that works. Mm-hmm. Also, what's coming out, this is really, really cool. I would travel for this. The Candyland Cafe.
5: I saw that. Very cool.
4: Yes, this is sick. It is a new cafe that's opening. It's in San Diego right now, but this is what we've seen a pattern of. Like, remember when the Barbie Cafe started opening and popping up everywhere? Then they came to New York. So I'm pretty sure that the Candyland Cafe will come to New York as well. But it's basically an immersive eatery. When you walk in, it is the game board. You are walking on the game board. The foods are all, you know, themed with the aspects of Candyland, and there's specific cocktails and stuff too. So very fun.
5: It looks
4: really cool.
5: I get excited, but that instantly my head goes to that Willy Wonka experience. Remember that in that other country? Well, I forget what the country was, but they did the Willy Wonka chocolate factory experience and it was so underwhelming.
4: Yes. I mean, this looks a lot cooler than that already just from the pictures. So
5: yeah,
4: I think we're safe in that regard. Okay. But yeah, more details on all of that, WBLI.com/mornings. But people are sending out their feet pics more and more. It's not for what you think though. There is a new way to have 3D printed sneakers. They promise you the perfect fit and perfect comfort because it's made out of this like sponge kind of material. Like, you know, when those 3D printers, it's kind of like a plasticky foam almost. Like,
5: I've been asking for this in
4: like
5: footwear
4: Crocs
5: forever, is that playground type rubber.
4: And that's kind of what this is.
5: On your feet. I want that on my feet daily as a shoe.
4: They're not the most stylish thing in the world, but basically there's a few different companies that do it and they ask for your feet measurements and everything and it prints out 3D shoes for you.
5: How many people that love feet as like a sexual thing do you think go to work for like shoe stores and shoe companies?
4: I mean, maybe they're around. That would be smart. You're playing chess, not checkers.
5: Right?
4: Yeah.
5: Yeah. I would argue probably a large amount.
4: I would think so too. You got to watch anyone working out of Skechers.
5: Yeah. But no, I've been asking for that for years. I love that material on the playground, that little rubbery bouncy material.
4: Yeah.
5: And it always feels so good on your feet.
4: This is what it looks like over here. It's like, it's not the most attractive shoe.
5: Oh, okay? I've seen worse.
4: It's not the most attractive shoe, but yes, seen
5: worse.
4: It
5: looks like you're wearing a doily on your foot.
4: It kind of does. And it literally is molded to your specific foot. So you know it's going to fit you well.
5: It's like material you'd see in your grandmother's dining room table.
4: It does look like that. But interesting, more and more people are getting 3D printed shoes.
5: All right.
4: So you just might be next. I'm Ali Ali, and that's all you need to know.
5: Thanks, Ali. Coming up just after 7:05, this is exciting stuff. I don't know what you're doing tomorrow, but whatever you've got planned at lunchtime, cancel it because you now have new plans. And not only that, you're going to get to meet me and Ali as well.
4: That's right.
5: I mean, some would say that's the biggest prize of all.
4: Sure.
5: It's actually not. There's something way cooler than that happening at the same time. We'll get to that right around 7:07.
1: You're 106.1 BLI Branch Jeep and Patchogue, Long Island traffic. You got a crash on the LIE westbound between Nichols Road, exit 62, and Patchogue Holbrook Road, exit 61. The HOV lane and two left lanes are closed, causing major delays in the area. So proceed with caution. 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
5: All right, 7:05. I don't know what this weather is going to be today. It goes up and down.
4: Yesterday was like all discombobulated.
5: It really was. Supposed to rain, then it's sunny, then it's supposed to be sunny, then it rains. Today it looks like we're going to get some rain to start. Cloudy overall, up to a high of around 76. Tomorrow is the day you really want to focus in on.
4: Okay.
5: For how exciting this is.
4: Oh, yes, yes, yes.
5: I don't know what your lunch plans are, but whatever they might be, cancel them.
4: Mm-hmm.
5: Pack up the kids. You're going to go hang with me and Allie tomorrow. And it's going to cost you nothing.
4: Yeah, it's going to be fun.
5: Details next.
1: Here, 106.1, BLI, Brown, Jeep, and Patchogue, Long Island traffic. You still got that crash over on the LIE westbound between Nichols Road, exit 62, and Patchogue Holbrook Road, exit 61. The HOV lane and two left lanes are closed, so proceed with caution over there. You're seeing heavy delays. The only other delay you're really seeing is on Sunrise eastbound over the Shinnecock Canal, the usual buildup. Otherwise, traffic is moving well across the island. I'm Alexa, and that's your 106.1 BLI, Brown, Jeep, and Patchogue, Long Island traffic.

0: 7:09. Kind of cloudy today. Maybe some rain in the morning. Clears up by afternoon. It's 106.1 BLI, Long Island's number one for all the hits. I don't know what you got planned for tomorrow, but it's Friday.
1: Mm-hmm.
0: You probably got nothing to do.
1: Probably nothing.
0: Probably going to be looking for lunch.
1: Yeah.
0: Kids are a mess. They're bothering you, right?
1: Yeah.
0: It's not even August yet. You want them back in school.
1: Oh, boy.
0: Everything's so expensive. Just got to find something for these kids to do that costs me nothing and makes them happy. And by doing so, will make me happy in the process. Free ice cream.
1: Yep. It's the last day of National Ice Cream Month, by the way.
0: Tomorrow,
1: yes.
0: Me and Allie, for not 1 hour, but 2 hours, are going to be scooping free. That's right.
1: Free.
0: With no catch ice cream sundaes at Old Fashioned Ice Cream in West Babylon.
1: And by the way, they're great. They let you pick whatever toppings you want. It's not like you go in there and they're like, okay, everyone gets one scoop of ice
0: cream.
1: And maybe a little whipped cream on top. No, you could pick your toppings. You could pick if you want soft serve. You could pick any flavor you want. They're so good over there.
0: Yeah, I think it's a medium sized sundae. So it's two scoops.
1: Yeah.
0: Or you get your soft serve. Allie almost put them out of business last year. And keep in mind,
1: I like to keep Long Island served.
0: We only scooped for an hour last year.
1: Yeah, I know.
0: In the first 20 minutes, I'm pretty sure they had to speak to Allie about the amount of toppings she was using on people's
1: sundaes. Listen, I was trying to, like, you know, do it up for people.
0: Yeah, we're trying to give away free ice cream, not put old-fashioned ice cream out of business.
1: They're really good.
0: They are. Their flavors are absolutely incredible. I think we taste tested every single flavor in there last year. And you know they're going to have some new ones. So tomorrow, old-fashioned ice cream, I'm not kidding you, it is the best ice cream you will ever have.
1: Yeah.
0: The last day of National Ice Cream Month. It's right on Straight Path in West Babylon. Me and Allie are going to be out there from 12 to 2 scooping free sundaes.
1: By the way, if I may, a lot of people love that watermelon roll from Friendly's.
0: Oh, yeah.
1: And Friendly's brought it back, but not in the same way. Old Fashioned Ice Cream has a version of it.
0: And it's good.
1: And I got to say,
0: really
1: it's pretty like close to that original. And it doesn't have all the other mumbo jumbo that Friendly's put on their new one.
0: Dare I say, better than the Friendly's.
1: It's
0: because
1: very delicious.
0: You're getting more bang for your buck with
1: and
0: the Old Fashioned Ice Cream one. Whereas Friendly's kind of skimps out on a lot of stuff.
1: Yeah, yeah.
0: No disrespect to Friendly's.
1: No.
0: But Old Fashioned Ice Cream is where it's at. Tomorrow, 12 to 2, me and Allie hanging out. Come say hello. Last year, there was a line outside the door before we even got there.
1: Yeah, so make sure you get there at a good time.
0: We're doing 2 hours.
1: Yeah, we're doing 2 hours.
0: Of free ice cream sundaes tomorrow in West Babylon. All right? Coming up, we got more tickets for Audrey Hulbert.
1: Yep.
0: She's going to be at Brooklyn Paramount. Tickets are going fast. We got your hookup for free coming up at 7:20.

0: Your 106.1, a BLI branch deep in Patchogue, Long Island traffic. You're still seeing heavy delays on the LIE westbound near Nichols Road, exit 62, due to that crash. Two left lanes and the HOV lane are closed, so proceed with caution over there. Overall, everything else across the island seems to be moving nicely. Sunrise is looking good, the sag is all clear, and the Seaford Oyster Bay looks good. I'm Alexa, and that's your 106.1, a BLI branch deep in Patchogue, Long Island traffic.
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0: 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Psych and Alley Alley in the morning. Hooking you up, caller 20, with tickets for Audrey Hobart. She's going to be at Brooklyn Paramount. 631-301-1061. 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
2: Alrighty, Roo.
0: This is offensive.
2: Oh.
0: I cannot believe what they are doing to one of our most favorite snacks of all time.
2: Our favorite snacks.
0: All because somebody had to come along and buy it.
2: Okay.
0: Yeah. Mm-hmm. This is an outrage.
2: I have no idea what you're talking about.
0: We'll get to that in just a second. However, first, this is interesting. A lot of people are talking about Home Alone.
2: Mm-hmm. Oh,
0: there being
2: yes.
0: a sequel.
2: Yes, I heard about this.
0: Macaulay Culkin says, no, it's not happening. Okay? You know how I love my Home Alone?
2: Mm.
0: On the couch with my kids.
2: That's right.
0: It's not happening.
2: Yeah. Good.
0: So everybody was freaking out saying, could it be happening? Is it going to happen? No, it's not happening.
2: Okay, good. Thank
0: you. Home Alone 2, as of right now, is not happening. Moving along here, a new study reveals that the average parent spends 7,000 minutes a year in the car because of school drop-offs and pickoffs.
2: Wow, that's a lot of time.
0: Pickups,
2: in the car.
0: Not pickoffs. Not picking off kids at your school pickup or pick up or pick off. Anyways, 7,000 minutes. That's a lot.
2: That's a lot. 7,000 minutes.
0: 7,000 minutes a year in the car because of school drop-offs and pickups.
2: I feel like it's a lot, but it's low at the same time.
0: Yeah. All right. Here we go. I can't believe I'm about to say this. Pirate's Booty has been bought out.
2: What? I love Pirate's Booty.
0: By Hershey.
2: Wait, so what are they going to do with it?
0: Change the ingredients too.
2: Really?
0: Uh-huh.
2: Oh, that sucks.
0: Yep.
2: Do they still have the old Pirate's Booty on shelves?
0: I don't know, to be honest with you. So Pirate's Booty was a big...
2: it's so good.
0: A big thing at Trader Joe's for the longest time. And then
2: they have their own version.
0: It started out at Trader Joe's.
2: I don't think that's true.
0: True story.
2: Really?
0: Yeah, that's where it began. And then they started doing wholesale and they started, you know, popping up in other stores. But Trader Joe's, I believe, had the first exclusive deal with Pirate's Booty.
2: I know they have their own form of Pirate's Booty.
0: They might.
2: Yeah.
0: But Pirate's Booty, back years and years and years ago when it first started selling, was Trader Joe's.
2: Okay.
0: Canola oil was bumped up to the second ingredient on the label, swapping places with rice flour, which means it's going to change the snack's signature light crunch to a denser, more saturated texture.
2: I don't like that.
0: Why is Hershey buying out Pirate's Booty?
2: I don't know. I guess
0: focus on chocolate.
2: I guess that they could afford it.
0: Yeah. $420 million, by the way, to purchase Pirate's Booty.
2: Wow.
0: Yeah. A literal booty.
2: Now I'm sad.
0: A literal Pirate's Booty.
2: I love Pirate's Booty. It's one of my favorite snack foods.
0: Who knows? You know, give it a whirl. Maybe it's going to taste better. I don't know. Those are your random facts. We do them weekdays, 725 and 825. Do with them what you will. Coming up, we're going to play the $1,000 minute to win it. I got a little bit of a trivia question here for you.
2: What you got?
0: The Kardashian sister married to a world famous drummer. You're going to need to know that if you want to win the $1,000 minute to win it. We will be playing coming up at 7:40 this morning.
3: You're 106.1, a BLI, Brown, Sheep, and Patchogue, Long Island traffic. So it looks like that crash on the LIE westbound near Nichols Road, exit 62, has been cleared up. However, you are still seeing major delays in the area. Right now, the southern state is moving along nice. The Sac-to-Coast looks good, and the northern state is looking good, too. 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
13: Long Island weather changes fast. 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

0: 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It's 106.1 BLI, Long Island's number one for all the hits. Coming up, 6 minutes, Ellie, the $1,000 minute to win it.
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0: What Kardashian sister is married to a world-class, world-famous drummer? You're going to need to know that to win the $1,000 minute to win it. 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

0: $1,000 every morning at 7:40 and 9:10 with the $1,000 minute to win it on Syke and Alley Alley in the Morning, 106.1 BLI, Long Island's number one for all the hits.
1: It's all brought to you by College Hunks Hauling Junk and College Hunks Moving. Got Marissa on the phone in the car, ready to play. Where are you going? I'm assuming to work. What do you do for a living, or can you not tell us because it's a big secret?
2: No, it's not a secret. I'm a teacher.
1: Okay.
2: I teach summer.
1: Okay, so here's the deal. 10 questions, 60 seconds is all you have to answer all 10 correctly. You can pass on a question, but only one pass. You would have to come back and answer that question later if time allowed. General knowledge, you think you can pull it off?
2: I don't know. I'm not good at trivia.
1: All right, well, we're going to find out. I got the questions. Allie.

0: got the timer. Yep. It begins after I have finished question one. Marissa, in the car on the way to work, you ready to play the $1,000 minute to win it?
1: Sure.
0: And away we go. What New York basketball team just won the NBA championship?
1: New York Knicks.
0: Where does that basketball team play their home games?
1: Barclays Center.
0: If you order Hawaiian pizza, what are the two main toppings?
1: Pineapple and cheese.
0: The Kardashian sister married to the world famous drummer of Blink 182, Khloe, Courtney, or Kylie?
1: Kylie.
0: You're not you when you're hungry is the slogan for what candy bar?
1: Kit Kat.
0: What rap group is responsible for the song Hip Hop Hooray? Ho! Hey! Oh!
1: Cash.
0: If you're going to a concert and take the LIRR to the Atlantic Terminal, what venue are you seeing the concert at?
1: Long Beach.
0: Teddy Roosevelt would spend his summers in what Long Island town?
2: All right, time is up. Did you have an answer for that one?
1: Riverhead.
2: Nope, not Riverhead. That would be Oyster Bay.
0: Yeah, you never took the good old elementary school field trip to Sacramore Hill, Oyster Bay? Kids, this is where Teddy Roosevelt spent his summers. Why the hell do I care at 10?
2: Right, it's true. It's a good point. All right, let's go through these questions. Let's see here. Where does the Knicks play their home games? Not the Barclays Center, Madison Square Garden. Yep, yep, you knew it. You were kind of right with pineapple and cheese for the Hawaiian pizza, but the two main toppings we were looking for was pineapple and ham. Mm-hmm. Very controversial toppings.
0: Yeah.
2: The Kardashian sister married to Travis Barker of Blink 182 is not Kylie, but Courtney. You're not you when you're hungry is the slogan for Snickers, not Kit Kat. This one you passed on, I wouldn't have known it either. What rap group is responsible for the song Hip Hop Hooray?
0: Naughty by Nature.
2: Yeah, I wouldn't
0: have. Come on now, girls.
2: Nah, I wouldn't have known that. Wow. I wouldn't have known it. And then final one here. If you're going to a concert and take the LIRR to the Atlantic Terminal, what venue are you seeing a concert at? That one was the Barclays Center, not Jones Beach.
0: Marissa, listen, not a $1,000 winner, but you tried your best and that's all that matters. 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
1: Okay.
0: All right, you hang on just a second. 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
0: Thanks, Alec. True story. By the way, the Naughty by Nature Hip Hop Parade, not my favorite Naughty by Nature song. It's actually OPP.
2: Okay.
0: You down with OPP? You down with OPP? How do you not know the lyrics?
2: You know.
0: Yeah, you know me.
2: I'm Auntie Peaches.
0: Oh, my God. Jeez.
2: I don't know. Sorry.
0: What's coming up.
2: What was the next line?
0: Never mind.
2: Okay.
0: Coming up. Yeah. You just worry about your need to know, but you got it 7:50.
2: Yeah, everybody is getting inked these days. If you love tattoos or hate them, this is a tattoo that everybody is getting.
0: Oh.
2: But I fear a lot of people are going to regret getting it in about like 2 weeks' time.
0: Okay. Yeah. Short turnaround.
2: Yeah.
0: All right. We'll get

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3: And it's all brought to you by College Hunks Hauling Junk and College Hunks Moving. So there is a tattoo that more and more people are getting. If you have tattoos, it's pretty simple to just go and get one. But if even some people are getting this tattoo who have never gotten a tattoo before, it's a pretty big deal. So we will get to that in just a second. But first, for my tea drinkers of Long Island, the question has been asked, what do you do? Do you leave your bag just like steeping in the water for a while, or do you squeeze it to make it stronger? And the answer is you gotta leave it just sitting for a while.
4: Yeah, you steep it.
3: Let it pee out into the water, then it gets stronger.
4: I believe the appropriate terminology for a tea bag would be to let it leak.
3: I guess so. I always say let it pee.
4: Let it steep. Yeah, you steep your tea, and then when you're done, you put it on the spoon, you wrap the cord, you choke it out, and then you strangle it into the cup, all the remnants of the bag.
3: But it says you don't want to physically force those concentrated tannins out, which is what it's called, because it leaves a dry and bitter taste. So you don't want to squeeze it. You just want to let it pee.
4: Okay. Let it leak.
3: Let
4: your tea leak, everybody.
3: Yeah, exactly. All right, moving along. Domino's. I don't know when they got into the ice cream game.
4: Oh, ew.
3: But apparently they are bringing out garlic and herb ice cream. It's made by hand stirring the garlic and herb dip. Ew, gross. Into ice cream. And it's not like a thing that they're making a lot of. You go to dominosicecream.com and you can win a pint of this ice cream.
4: Is it like vanilla base, or is it like a Greek yogurt base with it? There's no flavor, and whatever you put in it will take
3: it
4: the flavor.
3: It appears to be vanilla. Yeah, it just really talks about the fact that they're mixing this garlic and herb into the...
4: This reminds me of the time that you and I got that mashed potato and gravy ice cream for
3: God,
4: Thanksgiving.
3: Oh, God, that was so nasty. I would never do that again. Some things just need to be left alone. Vanilla, chocolate, strawberry. You want to do a little Rocky Road to be fun? Sure.
4: Was that Van Leeuwen's? They did the whole lineup of Thanksgiving dinner.
3: God. No, like Salt and Barrel.
4: Salt and Barrel, yeah. They did mashed potatoes and butter. That's what it was.
3: Yeah, it was gross. They did a Thanksgiving line.
4: They had...
3: cranberry sauce and turkey.
4: Ew,
3: it was just...
4: one wasn't bad. It was like caramelized pieces of turkey. It was odd.
3: Ew, but I hated it.
4: It wasn't as bad as you would have thought it would have been.
3: No, I'm good. And I won't be having this either. But if you want it, dominosicecream.com to enter for your pint. Okay, so everybody is getting inked these days. And with something that is very specific to the times. Yeah. Do you know Jimothy the raccoon?
4: I do.
3: Okay, so if you don't know who Jimothy is, he is this really adorable raccoon who's got some spinal issues, okay? He's got like a really weird little, I don't know how to describe it. It's like a hunch almost. Mm-hmm. And he almost looks like a possum raccoon. Right? Don't you think that's like a good way to describe Jimothy?
4: Yeah, okay. He's like a thickened up raccoon possum.
3: But with like a hunch.
4: Yeah.
3: He's like the Hunchback of Notre Dame.
4: God only knows the image we have put into people's heads with this right now.
3: But it does. It looks a little, different than your typical raccoon.
4: Yeah.
3: Well, people are paying homage to good old Jimothy and getting him inked.
4: Okay.
3: That's the trend that people are doing now. More and more people are getting Jimothy the raccoon.
4: People are stupid.
3: But we've seen this many times. There have been like, who was the monkey? Push the monkey? What was his name?
4: Well, there was Harambe was the original, the original gorilla.
3: There's Harambe, and I'm sure people got him tattooed as well.
4: Punch the monkey.
3: Punch the monkey. We forgot about Punch so fast.
4: Yeah.
3: Now we're on to Jimothy. But listen, this has been a trend, like a thing people have been talking about for about a week and a half.
4: Mm-hmm.
3: You got to get this tattooed, and then in 2 weeks regret it.
4: What do you think's the worst tattoo to have? Because I'm going into the tattoo shop in a couple weeks, and if there's anybody out there that does tattoos or knows of somebody that does tattoos and you'd like to tattoo my body, please get in touch with the show or on Instagram. What do you think's the worst tattoo to have, though? A tattoo of a sports team that you thought was going to win the championship and then doesn't with the year,
3: mm-hmm.
4: or a famous rodent like Jimothy.
3: Yeah, I mean, listen, I think it's weird when people tattoo sports things onto their body.
4: But you don't think it's weird that somebody got a raccoon possum?
3: No, I think that's weird as well. Yeah.
4: Where are they getting Jimothy tattooed is the other question.
3: It's a great question.
4: Because that's the second half of the battle with the tattoo. It's not just what you're getting, but it's where you're getting it.
3: Yeah, and why did you think that was what you want? Out of all the things to permanently put on your body, Jimothy the raccoon, huh?
4: I think about that all the time with people with crazy tattoos. You look at them now and you're like, wow, that's cool. But then you think of them at like 83.
3: Yeah.
4: And how dumb they're going to look.
3: I know.
4: Like Post Malone's going to look terrible at 85.
3: Oh, yeah, definitely will.
4: Looks cool now.
3: Yeah.
4: Once that dude hits 60, it's all downhill.
3: Yeah. Well, I'm Allie. That's all you need to know.
4: Thanks, Allie. Appreciate you as always. Coming up, pick your ticket. Four shows. You got to pick one. Caller 20. We'll do that at 8 o'clock and qualify you for the grand prize trip for two, 5 nights. Couples Resorts Jamaica.
3: You're 106.1, a BLI, Brown Sheep and Fat Dog, Long Island traffic. Let's take a look. Overall, things are moving along across the island. Meadowbrook is looking pretty good. Seaford Oyster Bay is all clear. The only thing you're really seeing is that buildup over on the LIE westbound near Nichols Road, exit 62, where that accident was earlier. Other than that, things look pretty good. 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I'm Alexa, and that's your 106.1 BLI Brown Sheep and Fat Dog, Long Island traffic.
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4: All right, we are just seconds away from another round of BLI's Pick Your Ticket quick check of the traffic and then your chance to win.
13: You're 106.1 BLI Brown Jeep and Patchogue Long Island traffic. So traffic is slowing on the southern state westbound from New Highway to the Meadowbrook with additional delays around the Sac-to-Coast Parkway interchange. And you're still looking slow over on the LIE westbound near exit 62, Nichols Road, where that crash was earlier. Other than that, things are moving well across the island. I'm Alexa, and that's your 106.1 BLI Brown Jeep and Patchogue Long Island traffic.
2: 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It's your chance to qualify for the grand prize, a five-night trip for two to Jamaica from Couples Resorts. Qualify right now.
4: All right, let's get going. Four big shows to pick from, caller 20.
3: Yes, we have got Charlie XCX, Sienna Spyro, Kidz Bop, and Ed Sheeran.
4: Hot lineup this morning. Pick your ticket, caller 20 at 631-301-1061, and then we'll qualify you for the grand prize trip for two. Five nights, Couples Resorts in Jamaica. Who couldn't use a vacation right about now, huh?

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3: A baby announcement that could end a decades-long friendship. 631-301-1061, the number if you want to chime in. Email reads, super excited, I'm expecting my first baby.
4: Aw.
3: But I have an issue. One of my friends won't be excited for me. She and her husband have had problems conceiving. Aww. Likely looks as though they might not be able to do Aww. So naturally. Which is horrible, and I really feel for them.
4: Yeah,
3: there have been other instances in our friend group where our friends have gotten pregnant and she's kind of totally written them off.
4: Mm.
3: Hasn't been happy for them. Now, I'm afraid of telling her I'm expecting because I would expect she might write me off. Mm. What do I do?
4: That's really hard.
3: How do I be happy with what's going on within me while at the same time having feelings and concerns for my friend who might never be able to experience that same joy?
4: I mean,
3: do I tell her now? Do I wait?
4: I would think the friend would still be happy for her, though, you know?
3: She says, am I a jerk for thinking she should just be happy?
4: No, I don't think she's a... It's so complicated because obviously no one wants to be put in that position. And I think a lot more women are in that position than you think.
3: Oh, for sure.
4: Yeah. And yeah. Nobody talks about it,
3: and sometimes,
4: by the way.
3: And sometimes the woman is fine, it's the man. And sometimes the man can't, you know...
4: Well, that's very true.
3: ...help to conceive.
4: Yeah. But it feels like you're on an island all by yourself.
3: 631-301-1061, looking for anybody and everybody that's maybe been involved in something like this, whether you were the pregnant one that was trying to handle carefully a friend that could not conceive, or you are the friend that can conceive. How did you handle it? Because again, you can be understanding of the fact that it's not easy to hear somebody's good news when that good news will never come to you.
4: Right.
3: I want to get over to Liz. What do you want to say, Liz?
5: I have been on both sides of that. So okay. She has to tell her.
3: Okay.
5: And if the woman who has fertility issues no longer wants to be her friend, that's her loss for losing a friend. But I understand the hurt of being around people with that happiness and you want it yourself.
4: Yeah,
3: no, agreed. So. And listen, me and my wife, we had Autumn. We had our daughter Autumn. And then, you know, we went through the process of getting checked out. Everybody was fine. Like, my wife was fine. I was fine. We could conceive. There was no problem for a second. But we were just having struggles conceiving.
4: Yeah.
3: And the doctor said, he's like, you're both good, but you are both over the age of 40. So it might be a little bit more difficult. And now, you know what it takes to make a baby.
4: Yeah.
3: Throw in a puppy and a four-year-old makes it a lot more difficult to schedule that time.
4: Right.
3: So we haven't gotten pregnant with our second, and we're accepting of the fact that we likely might not be. It's hard when you hear of other people getting pregnant. But I've never been jealous or angry.
4: But see, that's you.
5: But you have a daughter already.
4: Yes.
3: Yeah, okay.
5: So it's a different
3: animal. Yeah, I get you.
4: And if I may too, Syke, and this is no disrespect to you, I'm just pointing this out. Mm-hmm. You're also a man. Like, you don't know.
3: Thank you.
4: No, like, I'm just saying, like, as a woman, being able to have your own kid and be able to carry your own kid, and like, I feel like a lot of people will...
3: I never thought about it that way.
4: Because they might have issues feeling like, what's wrong with me? Right?
3: You know,
4: like, as a woman, why can't I...
3: What's so interesting about that is that I know it bothers my wife as well. I think it bothers me just a teeny tiny more than it bothers her. So it's interesting. The whole dynamic, you're right, though. I never thought about it from that perspective either. Liz, thank you so much for the phone call. You have a great day, okay?
5: You as well.
3: Very nice of you to say. Appreciate
4: and by the way,
3: that.
4: Just to clarify, I'm not saying that they should feel that way about themselves.
3: Yeah.
4: I just want to specify,
3: No, and I appreciate you saying so. I don't think anybody took it that way, though. 631-301-1061. How do you handle telling a friend who can't conceive that you have conceived and are now pregnant when you fully know that friend will struggle to find happiness for you? On the other side of this, coming up, we do have a suggestion as to how it could smooth things over. I don't know if this is the way to go. We want to get your opinions as well. Again, 631-301-1061. It's Syke and Alley Alley in the Morning. Our Daily Disaster rolling on next.

0: You're 106.1, a BLI, Brown, Jeep, and Patchogue. Long Island traffic. The southern state is slow westbound between New Highway all the way to the Meadowbrook. And the Sagdic Coast is also looking really slow all the way from Pine Air Drive to Crooked Hill Road. And taking a look at the Seaford Oyster Bay, it's looking pretty good. 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
2: How do you handle telling a friend who can't conceive that, hey, I'm pregnant? It's one of our listeners' issues this morning. She says, I've got a friend for about 15 years now, always been through thick and thin with each other. She and her husband have conception issues. They can't conceive. Likely
3: that's
2: will
3: very hard.
2: Never like, be able to.
3: No one wants to be in that position.
2: Other friends in our group have gotten pregnant. She's kind of iced them out a little bit. Now I'm worried about telling her I'm pregnant. She knew it was coming at some point, but it's a little different now that it's here.
3: Yeah.
2: She's even concerned about whether or not she's going to be able to come to her baby shower, be involved. Mm-hmm. Forget just telling her.
3: Yeah.
2: Now it's after that. Is she going to write me off too? How do you handle telling somebody, your best friend, that you're pregnant when you know it's not going to resonate well with them?
3: Right.
2: 631-301-1061. We also had a suggestion from one of our friends. Well, you know, it's a listener. Our listener's our friend on Instagram as to how they could smooth this over. We'll get to that in just a second. But I want to hit up Annie. Would you be able to include them moving forward? Would you not tell them? Are they going to be a part of this for you?
4: Oh my gosh. No, I would definitely try to include her, even though she's not happy about it or anything like that, because then it's just worse.
2: Now, we had a suggestion on Instagram. It was DM'd to us.
3: Uh-huh.
2: If you don't have anybody lined up to be the godparent yet, you don't have anybody in mind, or you don't have any siblings to be a godparent, maybe make her the godmother.
3: But I feel like that's like, I don't know, there's...
2: Oh, I feel like that might be insulting. Am I crazy?
3: I don't know if it's insulting, but it's one thing to bring it up and be like, hey, I'm pregnant. I just wanted to let you know. Versus like drawing so much more attention to it.
2: It almost feels like a pity godparent.
3: Kinda. Yeah, I see what you're saying.
2: What do you think?
4: Oh, my Lord. No, actually, I think that might smooth things over a little bit.
2: Okay.
3: Yeah.
4: She can always say no.
2: Okay, fair.
3: That's true. Give her the opportunity to say no. Yeah. But I feel like it's silly to end a 15-year relationship over that. Like, wouldn't you want to be happy for that person? I know
2: you,
3: it's hard.
2: You would, but it's also tough. And thank you so much for the phone call. You have a great day, okay?
4: You too. Thank you, bye.
2: It's very tough to put yourself in those shoes when you haven't been in those shoes.
3: 100%,
2: you know what I mean?
3: Yes. But
2: so, it's tough.
3: I just feel like...
2: It's not like she hasn't had a kid yet and she's fully like she's having, like her doctors have told her she's not going to be able to have kids likely.
3: Growing up with someone for 15 years, like you share your hopes and dreams with them and you're like, I want to be a mom one day. I want to be that. Like, so I would still be happy that that person is finally getting their moment, you know?
2: Yeah. Real quick here, before we wrap this up, Rebecca on Instagram hit us up and she says, oh, please, that girl needs to get over herself. I understand it's hard. Wow. I went through it as well, not able to conceive, but I would never, ever try to dull anybody else's sunshine just because I couldn't have what I want.
3: And I think that's correct, but I think the harshness of it isn't necessary just because... Like, everyone grieves differently.
2: Of course.
3: And you can't tell someone how to feel about not being able to have that.
2: And by the way, this girl's grieving something that never even actually took place.
3: Right.
2: Like, that's
3: which is even harder. Like, it's like you're grieving the idea of what you wanted.
2: And you know what? I'm so glad you brought this up because before we had our daughter, my wife had a miscarriage. We were about 3 months in and she had her miscarriage in the first trimester. And it was one of the more difficult things I've ever been through because I did not know what I was grieving. I didn't know what I lost.
3: Right.
2: Because I'd never even met it. Or him or her. Yeah. It was a her, by the way.
3: Yeah.
2: Anyways, that's our Daily Disaster. We do it weekdays 6:05 and 8:05 here on the on Syke and Alley Alley in the Morning.
5: That is us.
2: There you go. Hey, coming up, got to get to random facts right after Sean Ball. They are bringing something back to schools that I am so happy to see.
3: What? Oh, my
2: this
3: God.
2: Is a move in the right direction
3: okay.
2: when it comes to our children's schooling. That is

0: 8:27, going to be kind of cloudy to start the day. 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
0: And they're all brought to you by Dr. Stephen T. Greenberg. 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
2: Alrighty, Rue.
0: I am so excited. This is a step in the right direction when it comes to our schooling. Finally, schools are getting something right, parents.
2: Okay.
0: You'll be praising schools for doing this, okay, as opposed to criticizing what they're doing in terms of curriculum and what have you. We'll get to that in just a second. However, first, a number of Americans not in the workforce surges to a record high, surpassing the Great Recession and the COVID-19 pandemic.
2: Wow, that's sad.
0: More people are out of work now than they were during COVID.
2: You got to be grateful, you know, if you have a job.
0: 105.8 million people not working.
2: Wow, that's sad.
0: This past June, that's the highest level ever recorded. Moving along here, for the first time in modern history, more young men want marriage than young women. 68% of young men say they're definitely wanting to get married, and only 11% of those men saying they don't. But women, far, far less of a number when it comes to getting married.
2: Because I think for like a lot of straight women, I can't speak for, you know, LGBT community, but for a lot of straight women, I think we're realizing that like, you really got to enjoy the man that you're with, or it's just not worth it. Like, I'd rather just live with my girlfriends in a house and like,
0: women didn't realize that years ago.
2: No, but I'm saying, I think it was more like, you know, you were frowned upon if you weren't married.
0: Oh, I see what you're saying.
2: You know what I'm saying? Like, now it's kind of like
0: less
2: empowering.
0: Less of a rush.
2: Yeah, it's less of a rush. And like, honestly,
0: unless you're Allie, who's very, very hot to trot when it comes to getting married.
2: What do you mean?
0: You cannot wait to get proposed to.
2: I don't know where that came from, but anyway.
0: You're so silent. You're so excited.
2: I don't know where that came from, but anyway, yeah. I just think, you know, a lot of girls would probably live with each other and just like adopt a baby and do it on their own.
0: I gotcha. But yeah, you can't wait to get married. You've got a Pinterest dedicated to your whole...
2: Yeah, every girl does.
0: Not like you. You've got chapters.
2: Yeah, everybody has a Pinterest.
0: Yours is like, your Pinterest of getting married reads like a novel.
2: I've had it for like 9 years.
0: Oh my God.
2: Yeah, it's a lot.
0: Wow.
2: Yeah.
0: All right, moving along here. This is super exciting. Okay, so United States schools are bringing back pen and paper.
2: Oh.
0: Yep, and students are thriving.
2: Okay, good.
0: So this started up in Minneapolis, a teacher's experiment going viral after she banned phones and laptops from her AP literature classroom.
2: Smart.
0: Returned to physical books and handwritten assignments. Student confidence in reading jumped from 46% to 95% between September and February.
2: Very smart. Because people are there, they keep putting things in ChatGPT and whatever, AI.
0: Kids who once struggled to fill half a page by hand were now producing 6 or 7 full pages.
2: That's awesome. Good.
0: Yeah, man, we got to bring that back.
2: You know, I saw something on Instagram. A professor, you know, gave out his final exam or whatever, the final paper.
0: Yeah.
2: And in white text, he put the word Madagascar somewhere in the essay. Mm-hmm. So if they copied and pasted it and put it into ChatGPT, if he saw the word Madagascar, he knew it was not done by the student.
0: I was just thinking about that the other day. I was in Target and looking at all of like the back to school stuff. Mm-hmm. There were folders and whatnot. I don't think I saw a emphasis placed on like pens
2: really?
0: And pencils. Remember when you were a kid and you went back to school shopping?
2: Yeah,
0: you got folders, pens and pencils.
2: Yep.
0: That's it.
2: I got notebooks, notebooks.
0: That's it. And notebooks, but like now I feel like everything is done on a tablet in school.
2: Yeah, I don't like that.
0: So kids they're not enjoying going and finding their pencil cases. Remember the pencil cases?
2: I had one
0: the Swiss Army knife one?
2: Oh, no, I didn't have that one, but I made a Jonas Brothers one.
0: Of course you did.
2: And I printed it out on like printer paper and I tried to laminate it with like duct tape.
0: Speaking of Pinterest, she also has a Jonas Brothers Pinterest.
2: I do,
0: I'm sure.
2: Yes. My Pinterest is popping.
0: Which, ironically enough, longer than the wedding one. It's by about 17 more chapters.
2: Yeah.
0: But yeah, no, the Swiss Army knife pencil case where you put your pencils in the drawer and then it had different buttons that would like pop out a pencil sharpener or pop out a ruler.
2: That's cool.
0: Or the eraser. And they came in, it was like a Lisa Frank one, a
2: Ninja
0: Turtle one.
2: Yeah, yeah.
0: Kids don't get that joy anymore.
2: No, they don't.
0: And I feel for them. Well, hopefully now this starts to catch on nationwide and we can bring more pens and papers back to the classroom. Those are your random facts. We do them weekdays, 7:25 and 8:25. Do with them what you will.
3: You're 106.1, a BLI branch deep in Patchogue, Long Island traffic. Crash on the LIE westbound between exit 53 and 51. The right shoulder is blocked off over there, so we're seeing some heavy delays in the area. And taking a look at the SAG Heavy traffic over there northbound between Pine Air Drive all the way to Crooked Hill Road. And the southern state is looking slow westbound all the way from New Highway to the Meadowbrook. 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I'm Alexa, and that's your 106.1 BLI Branch Deep in Patchogue, Long Island traffic.
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0: 106.1 BLI Long Island's number one for all the hits. Psych and Alley Alley in the morning. We live in a day and age where restaurants and eateries and bars will do absurd things with their menu items.
1: Yeah.
0: In order to go viral.
1: Of course.
0: To bring attention to the establishment.
1: Something Instagrammable. Right.
0: One Long Island restaurant has now done that. I do want to get over to line three, though. We have a caller on hold here. I just want to ask. BLI, good morning. Do you like lobster? I know, random question, but do you like lobster?
2: Yes, I do.
0: How much do you like lobster is the question.
2: I love lobster. I love seafood in general.
1: Okay. Yeah.
0: Do you like vodka? Oh.
2: Of course.
0: Okay. Would you like your lobster and your vodka to marry each other and create one beautiful, harmonious relationship?
2: Definitely, without a doubt.
0: Would you pay $120 for that?
2: Yes.
0: Okay, all right.
1: Oh, wow, okay.
0: The reason I ask is because Claudio's in Greenport has a $120 Bloody Mary that comes with a 1.5-pound lobster on top.
1: Okay.
2: Oh, my God. That sounds amazing.
0: It sounds amazing. It sounds excessive is what it sounds like.
1: That's my thing.
0: Thank you for your commentary.

0: I love a little lobster, but I really only like the lobster tails because that's where you get the meat, you know? Well, Otherwise, you're digging in there and your nails are going to smell of lobster for days.
1: You're a lazy lobster.
0: Excuse me?
1: Yeah, you just go for the easy meat. You got to dig and find that meat elsewhere. And
0: no, I want the easy meat.
1: There, I bet you do. there's meat to be found elsewhere in the lobster. But now that I'm thinking about it, before I get to this insane cocktail.
0: Mm-hmm.
1: You ever think about how rude it is that we just violate? I mean, I know they're dead, but how we just violate lobsters?
0: Wait, you're right.
1: Left and right?
0: Yeah.
1: Just picking their body apart?
0: Poor crustaceans.
1: You wouldn't do that to human beings.
0: No, you
1: wouldn't.
0: Could
1: you imagine if there was a higher power than us that was, after we were dead, is just picking us apart? And maybe there is. I don't know.
0: I guess technically that is why people are vegans and vegetarians and pescatarians.
1: Just opening up parts of their body.
0: Because it's not just the lobster. It's everything we eat that's been alive at one point.
1: So rude. Next time you have a lobster, I'm not saying don't enjoy it, but think about what you're doing to that dead lobster.
0: I dip it in lemon butter.
1: Oh, God. And then you're coating it.
0: Yeah, I love a little lemon
1: exposing
0: butter.
1: Exposing its inner...
0: It's so good.
1: ...innards and then just dipping it in hot butter.
0: They make me feel bad.
1: As if dying in boiling water wasn't bad enough, then being ripped to shreds by some rando on the dock in Greenport. No, now we're going to dip you and torture your dead body in hot butter.
0: Yeah.
1: But anyways, Claudio's Waterfront in Greenport, great spot, by the way.
0: They've never
1: been
0: there. They're
1: doing a $120 Bloody Mary.
0: Ooh.
1: It's topped with an entire, not like 1.5 pound of like the tailor. No, the entire lobster from Maine, 8 shrimp, bacon, olives, celery, grilled jalapenos, and a partridge in a pear tree.
0: See, I'm not really a Bloody Mary girl, but I'll take all of that that's been on top and just eat that.
1: It's basically like they took your favorite seafood buffet, put it in a bowl, mix it, and then dumped it on top of a Bloody Mary.
0: It sounds really good, just the seafood part.
1: See, here's the thing about those drinks, though. And no disrespect to Claudio's. Like I said, great spot. When you got that much stuff on top or in the drink, how do you drink it?
0: They probably have a straw going through it.
1: It's like those milkshakes that have the giant piece of cake on top.
0: Correct, correct. Because you never eat it and drink it at the same time, you know?
1: Now, they're not, you know, put up front here. They're honest. They said, we did this just to go viral. And it has gone viral. And I was looking at some of the comments, and the comments are actually hysterical. One person said, you're definitely from America.
0: Good point.
1: For sure.
0: That's the thing. You just want to make sure, and I think this is something that a lot of Instagrammable places do.
1: Yeah.
0: They're more concerned about what's going to go viral than like food waste necessarily, but just make sure you take it all with you. Like, don't leave it and throw it away.
1: Somebody else said, refuse to marry anyone who doesn't get this for me this summer.
0: Good point.
1: Yeah.
0: Imagine going on a first date there.
1: $120 for a Bloody Mary. No wonder kids are broke. Somebody said, not $120 worth of alcohol, though. WBLI.com/mornings to check out the 120-pound lobster Bloody Mary at Claudio's in Greenport. Now I want a drink. Coming up, 6 minutes, Allie with what we need to know, what you got.
0: Okay, so more and more people are sending feet pics, but it's not for what you think.
1: How do you know what I think they're sending them for?
0: Well, I can assume what you think, and it's not for that.
1: We'll get to that at 8:50 on BLI.

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5: 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They're just making it more expensive to do the long distance delivery.
4: I guess they're saying we're being accountable and we're letting you know that you're getting a charge.
5: Yeah, I already thought that they did charge extra for long distance. What I did see about DoorDash in the news is that they are going to start doing drone delivery.
4: Oh, that I didn't see.
5: I don't know how soon it'll be here.
4: Yeah.
5: And if they're testing it out or if it's ready to go, but that is something coming to the forefront is going to be DoorDash drones.
4: Interesting. All right. I guess we'll see how that works. Mm-hmm. Also, what's coming out, this is really, really cool. I would travel for this. The Candyland Cafe.
5: I saw that. Very cool.
4: Yes, this is sick. It is a new cafe that's opening. It's in San Diego right now, but this is what we've seen a pattern of. Like, remember when the Barbie cafes started opening and popping up everywhere? Then they came to New York. So I'm pretty sure that the Candyland Cafe will come to New York as well. But it's basically an immersive eatery. When you walk in, it is the game board. You are walking on the game board. The foods are all, themed with the aspects of Candyland, and there's specific cocktails and stuff too. So very fun. It looks really cool.
5: I get excited, but that instantly my head goes to that Willy Wonka experience. Remember that in that other country? Well, I forget what the country was, but they did the Willy Wonka chocolate factory experience and it was so underwhelming.
4: Yes. I mean, this looks a lot cooler than that already just from the pictures. So yeah, I think we're safe in that regard. Okay. But yeah, more details on all of that, WBLI.com/mornings. But people are sending out their feet pics more and more. It's not for what you think though. There is a new way to have 3D printed sneakers. They promise you the perfect fit and perfect comfort because it's made out of this like sponge kind of material. Like, you know, when those 3D printers, it's kind of like a plasticky foam almost. Like,
5: I've been asking for this in footwear forever, is that playground type rubber.
4: And that's kind of what this is.
5: On your feet. I want that on my feet daily as a shoe.
4: They're not the most stylish thing in the world, but basically there's a few different companies that do it and they ask for your feet measurements and everything and it prints out 3D shoes for you.
5: How many people that love feet as like a sexual thing do you think go to work for like shoe stores and shoe companies?
4: I mean, maybe they're around. That would be smart. You're playing chess, not checkers.
5: Right?
4: Yeah.
5: Yeah. I would argue probably a large amount.
4: I would think so too. You got to watch anyone working out of Skechers.
5: Yeah. But no, I've been asking for that for years. I love that material on the playground, that little rubbery bouncy material. Yeah. And it always feels so good on your feet.
4: This is what it looks like over here. It's like, it's not the most attractive shoe.
5: Okay? I've seen worse.
4: It's not the most attractive shoe, but yes, seen worse.
5: It looks like you're wearing a doily on your foot.
4: It kind of does. And it literally is molded to your specific foot. So you know it's going to fit you well.
5: It's like material you'd see in your grandmother's dining room table.
4: It does look like that. But interesting, more and more people are getting 3D printed shoes.
5: All right.
4: So you just might be next. I'm Ally Ally, and that's all you need to know.
1: You're 106.1 BLI, Brown Sheep and Fat Dog, Long Island traffic. You got a crash on the LIE westbound between exit 53 and exit 51. The right shoulder is blocked off over there, so we're seeing some heavy delays in the area. And taking a look at the sag, looking slow northbound between Pine Air Drive all the way to Crooked Hill Road. Seaford Oyster Bay is looking good. And you're seeing some buildup on the Southern State westbound from New Highway all the way to the Meadowbrook. I'm Alexa, and that's your 106.1 BLI, Brown Sheep and Patchogue, Long Island traffic.
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0: 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Here's another Long Island winner.
1: Hey, BLI, who's this?
2: Lewis.
1: Lewis!
3: Hey, Lewis!
1: What's up, buddy? How are you this morning?
2: Good. How are you?
1: We're okay. You're
2: pretty
1: caller
2: excited.
1: 20, buddy. Congratulations.
2: Yes. Oh, my gosh. Thank you. That's
1: so
2: awesome.
1: Here's the deal. Four shows to pick from. Do you know what you want, or do you want Allie to go through the lineup one more time?
2: Can you please go through it?
3: Of course. Anything for you. All right. We've got Sienna Spyro, Charlie XCX, Kidz Bop, or Ed Sheeran?
2: Ed Sheeran?
1: Ed Sheeran ticket. Well, you asked the question. You said Ed Sheeran. Are you asking us? Or
2: no, I'll do Ed Sheeran.
1: Okay,
2: sorry.
1: I just wanted to make sure. Imagine we were like, no, sorry. That's the one you can't have. Yeah, Ed Sheeran tickets are all yours, and we're going to qualify you for that grand prize trip for 2 5 Nights Couples Resorts in Jamaica, Lewis, okay?
2: Awesome. Thank you so much.
1: No problem. Hang on. We'll get your info. Another round of BLI's Pick Your Ticket, 11 o'clock this morning.
3: Yep. I got Sienna Spyro, Charlie XCX, and Kidz Bop tickets.

0: $1,000 every morning at 7:40 and 9:10 with the $1,000 Minute to Win It on Syke and Alley Alley in the Morning, 106.1 BLI, Long Island's number one for all the hits.
1: It's all brought to you by College Hunks Hauling Junk and College Hunks Moving. Got Marissa on the phone. That's in right. The car, ready to play. Where are you going? I'm assuming to work. What do you do for a living? Or can you not tell us because it's a big secret?
2: No, it's not a secret. I'm a teacher.
1: Okay.
2: I teach summer.
1: Okay, so here's the deal. 10 questions, 60 seconds is all you have to answer all 10 correctly. You can pass on a question, but only one pass. You would have to come back and answer that question later if time allowed. General knowledge, you think you can pull it off?
2: I don't know. I'm not good at trivia.
1: All right, well, we're going to find out. I got the questions. Allie's got the timer. Yep. It begins after I have finished question one. Marissa in the car on the way to work. You ready to play the $1,000 Minute to Win It?
2: Sure.
1: And away we go. What New York basketball team just won the NBA championship?
2: New York Knicks.
1: Where does that basketball team play their home games?
2: Barclays Center.
1: If you order Hawaiian pizza, what are the two main toppings?
2: Pineapple and cheese.
1: The Kardashian sister married to the world famous drummer of Blink 182, Khloe, Courtney, or Kylie?
2: Kylie.
1: You're not you when you're hungry is the slogan for what candy bar?
2: Kit Kat.
1: What rap group is responsible for the song Hip Hop Hooray? Ho! Hey! Oh!
2: Cash.
1: If you're going to a concert and take the LIRR to the Atlantic Terminal, what venue are you seeing the concert at?
2: Long Beach.
1: Teddy Roosevelt would spend his summers in what Long Island town?
3: All right, time is up. Did you have an answer for that one?
2: Riverhead.
3: Nope, not Riverhead. That would be Oyster Bay.
1: Yeah, you never took the good old elementary school field trip to Sagamore Hill, Oyster Bay? Kids, this is where Teddy Roosevelt spent his summers. Why the hell do I care at 10?
3: Right, it's true. It's a good point. All right, let's go through these questions. Let's see here. Where does the Knicks play their home games? Not the Barclays Center, Madison Square Garden. Yep, you knew it. You were kind of right with pineapple and cheese for the Hawaiian pizza, but the two main toppings we were looking for was pineapple and ham. Mm-hmm. Very controversial toppings.
1: Yeah.
3: The Kardashian sister married to Travis Barker of Blink 182 is not Kylie, but Courtney. You're not you when you're hungry is the slogan for Snickers, not Kit Kat. This one you passed on, I wouldn't have known it either. What rap group is responsible for the song Hip Hop Hooray?
1: Naughty by Nature.
3: Yeah, I wouldn't
1: have. Come on now, girls.
3: Nah, I wouldn't have known that. Wow. I wouldn't have known it. And then final one here. If you're going to a concert and take the LIRR to the Atlantic Terminal, what venue are you seeing a concert at? That one was the Barclays Center, not Jones Beach.
1: Marissa, listen, not a $1,000 winner, but you tried your best and that's all that matters. 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
2: Okay.
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0: drop dead. Rodrigo, tomorrow morning on the show, a big day. We're playing all new Ariana Grande.
1: Yes.
0: Every hour on the hour from her new album, Petal.
1: That's right.
0: And then after all that music, Psych and Ally Ally in the morning are headed out to West Babylon.
1: Yes.
0: To scoop ice cream.
1: Old fashioned ice cream. Yep.
0: That's right. We're going to be at Old Fashioned Ice Cream in West Babylon from 12 to 2, scooping free sundaes.
1: That's right. You got to make sure you're there.
0: Yeah. If you want more details, hit us up on Insta. Old Fashioned Ice Cream tomorrow, 12 to 2, with Psych and Ally Ally in the morning.

0: 106.1 BLI Long Island's number one for all the hits. Is Sienna Spyro on the 11 o'clock pick your ticket lineup?
1: She is. And we also have Charlie XCX and Kids Bop tickets up there too.
0: Tough choice. Whoever's going to be caller 20 at 11 o'clock for pick your ticket has to decide which of those shows they want to go see. But you'll also qualify for that grand prize trip for two to Couples Resorts Jamaica. BLI's pick your ticket again, Alley Alley at 11.

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0: 9:54. It's 106.1 BLI, Long Island's number one for all the hits.
1: Get out of here, man.
0: Out the door. Allie is commercial free right now.
2: That's right.
0: As she takes over the chair on this side of the room.
2: Yep.
0: I'm going to depart for my day.
2: I like the little swirly chair over there.
0: Kind of rainy, kind of cloudy. Better weather as the day goes on, though.
2: Okay, well, that's good.
0: Weekend weather tomorrow looks stellar.
2: Cool.
0: Sun with a high of around 82, perfect for our ice cream scooping.
2: Love it.
0: We're going to be scooping out at Old Fashioned Ice Cream in West Babylon tomorrow from 12 to 2. 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And yeah, say what you got to say, Allie. Do what you got to do.
2: Bye, guys. Have a wonderful day. And don't be dumb.
0: Yeah, you don't want to be dumb.
2: No, don't.
0: That's just not something you ever really want to be doing.
2: It's not fun.
0: But enjoy your day. We're back tomorrow, kicking off your weekend. We'll be playing new Ariana Grande all day.
2: That's right.
0: One new track from Ari every hour tomorrow. How about we throw you back with a little Britney now? New Music Friday tomorrow with Ari, one of the new queens of pop. How about one of the old school queens of pop? I'm talking Britney.
2: I love this song.
0: On a throwback Thursday, back tomorrow from the College Hunks Hauling Junk Studios.

It's BLI hanging out with Allie Allie, 10 to 3. So we're getting our own 2026 version of Barbenheimer. Remember Barbie and Oppenheimer came out in theaters on the same day? Well, tomorrow, Spider-Man Brand New Day is officially out, and so is Ariana Grande's 8th studio album. It's like Brand New Petal. That's what I'm going to call it.

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2: They say the holy water's watered down, and this town's lost its faith. Our colors will fade eventually, so if our time is running out, day after day, we'll make the mundane a masterpiece. Oh my, oh my love, I take one look at you, you're taking me out.

You're hanging out with Ally Ally, 10 to 3. So evidently, there are some tour dates floating around the interwebs for a potential Taylor Swift tour. Fans are not buying it. They know well.

631-301-1061. If you want a lovely night out at the theater, Gateway Playhouse, one of my favorites on Long Island, we've got your tickets right now to see Come From Away, which is going to be running August 7th through August 21st. Caller 20 right now. You are in with a friend. Psych and Alley Alley in the morning. Leftovers to give.

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0: It's BLI. You're hanging out with Ali Ali, 10 to 3. I know everyone else on Long Island can relate, especially the ladies. You know when you're packing for like a four-day vacation and you're packing 17 different outfits? God forbid. You know when you're home, you're fine, and you don't change more than twice a day anyway, but you're like, for some reason, I might need 17 formal dresses for this four-night cruise. That's where I'm at right now.
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It's BLI hanging out with Ali Ali, 10 to 3. We've got BLI's Pick Your Ticket coming up in minutes. And this girl is on the lineup, Sienna Spyro. We also have Charlie XCX, as well as Kids Bop tickets for this weekend, plus that qualifier for the grand prize trip for two to Couples Resorts

0: 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Qualify right now.
1: Yep, it's your time. I know a lot of you have been playing every single day, and you're hoping that you're going to hear that your caller 20-631-301-1061. Let me tell you that lineup. We got Sienna Spyro on there, Charlie XCX, and four tickets into Kids Bop for this weekend. Then plus, going to qualify, caller 20, for the grand prize trip for two to Couples Resorts in Jamaica. It's a win. Wait, I had one too many wins, but you get what I'm saying. Just a

0: 106.1 BLI, Long Island's number one for all the hits. Here's another Long Island winner.
1: Hello?
2: Hi, who's this?
1: Hi, it's Diana.
2: Hey, Diana, what's going on?
1: Not much.
2: Not much. How's your day going? Is it good? You staying in from the rain?
1: It's going very good, yes.
2: Okay,
1: yes.
2: Good. So you're just calling a chit-chat, or...
1: Yeah, you know.
2: Oh, okay, cool. Yeah, but cool. Well, thanks for calling me. I have something to tell you. You're my caller 20.
1: Oh my God, no way.
2: Yes, Diana, you're caller 20.
1: That's amazing.
2: All right, so I've got three shows for you. We've got Sienna Spyro, Charlie XCX, or Kidz Bop. What would you like?
1: Charlie
2: XCX, you got it. Those tickets are yours. Plus, you're now qualified for the grand prize trip for two to Couples Resorts Jamaica.
1: Oh my God, thank you.
2: No problem, Diana. You hang on the phone for me one quick second. I'll be back for some info. Still got Kidz Bop on the lineup and those Sienna Spyro tickets with Kat at 4 p.m.

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It's BLI hanging out with Ali Ali 10 to 3. So Duncan is saying, hey, we got to keep Long Island caffeinated. Those 48-ounce buckets are coming back August 7th, and you can fill it with any beverage of your choice. Hit me up with an iced coffee, caramel, milk, and sugar. That's what I'm putting in my ice bucket. What would you? That's coming out August 7th. Make sure you set your alarms for

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Allie Allie here, 10 to 3, hanging out with you. 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

106.1 BLI. Long Island's number one for all the hits. Hanging out with Ali Ali 10 to 3. And I am your theater girly. You guys know this. And I actually got to go see Hadestown in theaters the other day, the Broadway show. If you haven't seen it and you were concerned because it was only in theaters for a week, they are extending the theatrical release because it's doing so damn well. Details at WBLI.com/Ali. Make sure you go see it. It was amazing.

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1: 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This needs to be a year-long thing. 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

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Also, there's Jonas Brothers tickets up there, too. A lot of people want into their show at Madison Square Garden, so make sure you enter. You can get in for free, okay? 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
1: Okay, so you know when Shania Twain says, "Let's go, girls," and you want to kick a wall down because you feel so empowered? This song gives me that same energy. When the bridge hits, wait for it. Olivia Rodrigo, Stupid Song.

with Ali Ali 10 to 3. But tomorrow on Psych and Ali Ali in the morning, we're going to have your tickets to see Cat's Eye at the Plaza at the Today Show. 7:20 in the morning. 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

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Don't forget, ice cream is on us tomorrow. 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

Alley Alley, 10 to 3. But don't worry, Kat is coming in soon, and she's got another chance at BLI's Pick Your Ticket. Two shows are left and the qualifier for the grand prize trip for two to Couples Resorts in Jamaica.

Well, this is cool. It's 106.1 BLI, Long Island's number one for all the hits. So if you want to get into Saturday Night Live, I've been there a few times for dress rehearsal. Very fun experience. They have got their lottery open this week for the next season's tickets. All right, so that's the way to get in and go see the show in person, not just on your couch on Saturday night. So WBLI.com has got the info and how to apply for those lottery tickets. Harry Styles now.

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VLI hanging out with Ali Ali 10 to 3. I hate when our favorite shows come to an end, but that's what's happening for the morning show on Apple TV with Jennifer Aniston, coming to an end after season 5. More details, WBLI.com.

106.1 BLI, Long Island's number one for all the hits. Tomorrow, we are your official station for all things Ariana Grande. Her eighth studio album, Petal, is officially out tonight at midnight, and we are playing new Ari music every single hour, all right? So if you want to hear some of this unfiltered rage, is what she says this album came from, then make sure you're here tomorrow.

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1: Ending my show with a little bit of Cat's Eye. 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This is Animal.

What's going on? It's Kat. So we're officially hours away from Ariana Grande's new album going to be hitting shelves. I'm so excited because we're going to be playing one song off the album every hour tomorrow. So get excited because you know it's going to be an amazing end to your week.

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Okay, we are taking a look at Coram, Port Chub, rest of the island, in front of the BLI Island-wide Weather Desk. We are seeing some scattered showers throughout the rest of this afternoon. Those temps cooling down a little bit today as well. I guess while the clouds tonight going to be hitting around 66. Mix of sun and clouds tomorrow, high 80. 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

it is not that easy to fall in love if you are single these days. That's why, if you are single, listen up, because Netflix wants to help you out. They are now casting for their iconic TV show, Love is Blind, and they're only looking for New Yorkers right now. If you know someone who's single or have a friend that is swearing off dating apps forever, this could be your chance. I have your official link to apply up at wvli.com/cat. But listen, if this works out, I'd better get an invite to this wedding.

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1: For Alex Warren, dropping his new album. It's called Wild Child on August 29th. So I'm going to be DeLulu over here and tell myself that he's doing this as a personal gift to me and that it's not a fever dream or anything like that. Thanks, Alex. Your girl appreciates it.

What's up? It's Val with your BLI. Brown's Jeep in Patchogue, Long Island traffic. Crash on Sunken Meadow from the northern merge. Lane blocked there, about 10-15 minute delay. Southern State eastbound heavy. Belmore Road up to Wanto Ave, and then again between Seaford Oyster Bay and Route 106.

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Talk to you soon.

0: don't know if this makes sense, but you're my hallelujah. 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
1: 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It's Sabrina Carpenter.
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0: 106.1 BLI, Long Island's number one for all the hits, is your chance to qualify for the grand prize, a five-night trip for two to Jamaica from Couples Resorts. Qualify right now.
1: So what a crummy past couple days it's been, by the way. This is gloomy weather. Feels like it's never going to go away. I think we all need a little bit of a pick-me-up right now. How does a pick-your-ticket win sound to you? I'm going to be looking for caller 20 right now on that new phone number, 631-301-1061. Plus, what are qualifies for a trip for two to Couples Resort Jamaica? Again, going to be looking for caller 20 right now. We are also kicking off the fan fave countdown with Olivia Rodrigo, her new song, Drop Dead. Now on BLI, good luck.

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The BLI 4 o'clock fan fave countdown. 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

know if you haven't yet got your votes in for number one of the Fan Fave Countdown. 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That is why it is my favorite half hour of the day. Next up, according to you, and Shakira and Burna Boy now with Die Die now on VLI.

0: I'm Val with your BLI Browns Jeep and Patog. Long Island traffic. We have a crash on Wantagh Parkway at the Southern State Merge lane block there. About 20-25 minute delay in the area. Route 110 crash near Spignoli Road lane blocked about 15-20 minutes. Smithtown heavy in spots around Hop Hog Road at Main Street cleared on Sunken Meadow. 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That's your BLI, Browns Jeep and Patog, Long Island traffic.
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0: official. We are hours away from the release of Ariana Grande's new album, Petal. And to commemorate this momentous occasion, we're going to be playing one song off the album every hour on the hour all day tomorrow. So excited for this. 36 minutes long. 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
15: Long Island weather changes fast. 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
16: I'm Val with your BLI Browns Jeep in Patchogue. Long Island traffic still dealing with that crash on Wantagh Parkway at the Southern Merge, lane blocked. Still about a 20-25 minute delay in the area. Sunken Meadow jam ups both ways at the Northern Sec, southbound LIE to G. Road moving slow and pockets of volume on Neskonsin Highway. Seeing that between Nichols Road and Route 112. Trains look good on or close. I'm Val. That's your BLI Browns Jeep in Patchogue. Long Island traffic.
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1: What's going on? It's Kat. So if you do get a chance to go see Benson Boone on his Wanted Man tour, I highly recommend it. I happened to go see the show at the Barclays a couple weeks ago, and let me just say, he gives it his all, and so do his parents, because they were actually on the floor wearing head-to-toe Benson Boone merch. It was so wholesome. I could only imagine this was the most proud moment. It looked like they were having the times of their life. It was so sweet.

fade eventually. So if our time is running out, day after day, we'll make the mundane a masterpiece. Oh my, my, oh my, my love, I take one look at you, you're taking me out.

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1: Well, good news for Sabrina Carpenter. A Los Angeles judge granted her a 5-year restraining order against a 31-year-old man after he's repeatedly tried to trespass and force his way into her home. Thank God they issued this and she is safe. She's not interested in giving out free house tours, guys. 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

0: you coming in or what?
1: 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Oh, 106.1
2: 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I'm from the dirty, but that's

0: your BLI, Brown's Jeep in Patchogue. Long Island traffic dealing with a crash on the northern state around Route 110. The scene delays between New York Ave and the LIE. Southern state westbound dealing with that crash just past Route 110 exit 32, backed up to New Highway exit 34. Eastbound side, congestion between Belmore Road and Route 107. LIRR got a delay for the Ronkonkoma branch. 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On Val, that's your BLI, Brown, Sheep, and Patchogue, Long Island traffic.
1: Taking a look at Patchogue for Chap, rest of the island from the BLI Islandwide Weather Desk. We're seeing some scattered isolated showers throughout the rest of the afternoon today, but tomorrow going to have a mix of sun and clouds, about 80 degrees, so it should be a nice day for the most part. Right now, we're at about 74, seeing those temps coming down a bit. I'm not complaining about that. 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
1: So it's a good week to be Gracie Abrams because she earned her first ever number one album on the Billboard Hot 200 with her new album, Daughter from Hell. This is a major career milestone for her. Her first ever. We'd love to see it. Album is amazing, by the way. The song is off of it. It's called Hit the Wall, now on BLI.

106.1, VLN, the guy that's number one for all the hits. What's going on? It's Kat. So in case you missed your chance to play VLI's Pick Your Ticket today, don't sweat because we got your next chance coming up for you 8 a.m. tomorrow morning.

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What's going on? It's Kat. Now, if you are a girly who loves her iced coffee, rain, sleet, snow, or hot weather, you are in luck because they're going to be doing freebies all day tomorrow. 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

0: I'm Val with your BLI, Brown's Jeep in Patchogue, Long Island traffic. Northern State eastbound dealing with a crash between Route 110 exit 40 and Wolf Hill exit 41. Right lane blocked there about 15, 20 minutes. Busy in spots on the LIE between Seaford Oyster Bay and Pine Lawn, and then again SAG to Nichols Road, a high volume. Pockets of volume throughout much of Vets Highway between New Highway and Lakeland Ave all the way in Ronkonkoma area. 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I'm Val. That's your BLI, Brown's Jeep and Patchogue, Long Island traffic.
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1: So here's a hot take I definitely wasn't ready for. Some fans are talking about the fact that Alex Warren's new album cover is kind of similar to Olivia Rodrigo's new album, You Seem Pretty Sad for a Girl So in Love. I looked at it literally 10 different times. I am not seeing it. Hit me up on the free 106.1 BLI app using that open mic feature. Let me know your thoughts, because I don't know. Either my eyes don't work or I am not seeing the connection here.

going on? It's Kat. It's so Friday. It's supposed to be a beautiful day, a good day to visit your friends, Psych and Allie Allie. They're going to be giving out free ice cream sundaes at Old Fashioned Ice Cream. Now, this is going to be happening tomorrow from noon to 2 p.m. You said the magic word. Ice cream, summer, the two things go together. Add Allie Allie and Psych as your cherry on top. See you there.

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on, if we're going to talk about hills to die on, I got a strong one. I had the Friendly's watermelon sherbet roll. I don't know what happened. It used to be this big, large roll. Now it's essentially single serve with this green stuff covering it. This is my request to petition for the old one back. If you are listening, Friendly's, on behalf of all Long Island.

0: It's Val with your BLI. Brown's Jeep in Patchogue, Long Island traffic. Westbound on Sunrise, we have a crash at Locust Ave, exit 48. Blocking that left lane, backed up to exit 49, about 15, 20 minutes. Eastbound crash on the Northern State between exits 40 and 41. Right lane blocked over on the Southern State both ways. Heavy between Route 106 and Broadway. Westbound side, delays from the Meadowbrook down to exit 18. 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That's your BLI, Brown's Jeep and Patchogue, Long Island traffic.
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7: Taking a look at Smoothtown, Patchogue, rest of the island from the BLI Island-wide Weather Desk. Going to be a beautiful day tomorrow. Mostly sunny, mixing some clouds there. High 80. Tonight going to be hitting 66. Right now we're at about 74 on the island's number one for all the hits. 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
1: Olivia Rodrigo is definitely looking for a guy in finance, and she found herself one. She officially confirmed her romance with Julian Cronenberg. They had a very cute little PDA-packed date in Central Park in New York City. So here's his background. He is a certified financial analyst, owns a private equity fund. Seems like she's going for the smart type here. I am all here for this. Her life is going to be a lot easier when it comes to tax season this year. Just saying.

is Kat. I'm checking out of here for the night. Don't forget Ariana Grande's new album. Going to be dropping at midnight. And we're going to have one song off the album playing every hour on the hour.

hour for you. It's very exciting for me. 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Trust me. 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Oh,

0: I'm Val with your VLI, Brown's Jeep in Patchogue, Long Island traffic. Sunrise, we have a crash westbound at Locust Ave, exit 48, backed up to exit 49, taking up that left lane about 20 minutes. Slow on the LIE around Route 110, eastbound Southern, heavy East Belmore Road up to Wanta Ave, westbound. Expect delays between exit 24 and 19. Train, some delays for West Hempstead Branch. I'm Val. That's your VLI, Brown's Jeep in Patchogue, Long Island traffic.
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Mr. Romantic himself, Bruno Mars, Risk It All, Long Island's number one for all the hits, 106.1 BLI. What's good? Shaman, TJ Smooth, happy Friday Eve. That's right, close to the weekend. Right now, it's Ariana on BLI.

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13: 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TRA is here to tell you that if you owe money to the IRS, whether it's $5,000, $50,000, or $500,000, we have a solution. It doesn't matter if you're sitting in your car, at work, or with your kids, no matter where you are, call now. 800-575-8157. 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

Sabrina Carpenter on Long Island's number one for all the hits, 106.1 BLI. It's your man TJ Smooth. And tomorrow morning, 8 a.m., your next shot at BLI's Pick Your Ticket. Yes, your chance to win a ticket to a huge show right here in New York. 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It's BLI.

0: Ariana Grande takes over 106.1 BLI New Music Friday. 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